Of course, for one radio, this was your own radio station. Expose yourself, what you say, this is wonderful voice. Lovely, funny. World with your own watching eyes and experience. We are only for college. That's the beauty.

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Worldwide Radio, Nelson Yaron Radio Station. Expose yourself, what you see, this wonderful world. Lovely, funny. World with your own watching eyes and experience. We are only for colors. That's the beauty.